0: NEC 341 responding.
1: ET 341 responding. Caller reporting in the area of the self-storage, some sort of outside fire near the woods.
0: Receive.
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1: Yes,
0: Control burn, burning fire will be clear.
1: Burning fire clear.

0: Until they saw fire miners spawning in the area of North Main Street by the town line of Southfield. Caller states he's seen smoke in the area, possibly coming from Southfield or on the town line. Again, that's going to be North Main Street by the town line with Southfield. Smoke seen in the area, coming from the town line. That officer will need 2043. First officer can give a call into dispatch.
1: With lock plates, 11 is responding.
0: 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I called Southfield and notified them. They said it was possibly from a biker party, but it was unknown.
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0: It's going to be with FD, North Main Street by the town line with Southfield. Call reporter, there's smoke seen in the area. I notified Southfield.
1: 5-1, 10-4.

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0: County, you confirm this? Not in Winslow.
1: It's a large odor of rubber burning. They're probably doing burnouts over in the area of Lucky.
0: Okay. As long as Suffield's notified.
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0: 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Main warehouse door was chipped twice. Bell Kegel is responding exhaust. List exhausted.
1: Roger.
2: 5-1, I copy.

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5-1, read to that one for the CAD for Clark, the Alpha Yankee 73572. 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

0: 44. 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

44 to 51. 51. 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Gotta get off. Roger.

Cinderlock EMS responding 94 West Street. 77-year-old female for severe back pain. That's 94 West Street. 77-year-old female, severe back pain. Time out 22-24.

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1: Uh-huh.

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1: Ambulance 741, Rockville Medical.
0: Change that to 841, thank you.
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2: RC. Medic 1 RC. I do not have an officer for you.
0: And Ruckville Medic is going to head over to that breathing prone dismissal from current assignment.
1: Receive Ruckville Medic clear. Responding Mountain Street. I'll send you over the page.

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1: Roger. 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

for you to check the airport mobile again, 107 El Grasso, if the employees are arriving. 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

Ethan Van Allen, still Windsor, 11 Brewster Road, of Overlook Drive, vehicle accident. 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
1: Yeah, we're going to Manchester.
0: Receive Manchester.

0: an ambulance saying that he also man sister.
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0: Jason Jones, Sherlock, second call. 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

0: 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We're on next to your rig. You'll just stay here.
1: Now I'll need the stretcher down. I'll walk down. You guys actually want to hug one side of the ramp here, you can back right down.

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Broadmoor Fire, he's under there, number 26, Waldham Road, Tennessee, Kilmer Mountain School, to greeting. Broadmoor Department, he's under there, number 26, Waldham Road, 76 Mail, difficulty. Fire, he's under there, number 26, Waldham Road, difficulty, to greeting.

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1: Nah, I'm all set. 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Thank you.

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1: Okay.
0: Eastbound Bridge Street over the river, take a passenger, Bravo Kilo, 28804. BK 28804, negative match, FRO.

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0: Ranger to 45. Oconee halfway else. It'll be 8. Adam Boston, Henry George, 7. One occupant, MVP, offense.
1: 10-4.

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0: CN Rescue 141, Star 141, on one vehicle off the roadway. Vernon Command.
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0: We're under control. We'll hold rescue 141, ET 241 until the vehicle's removed. ET 541 can return.
1: Roger, holding. Rescue 141, ET 241. 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
0: 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Mom's calling from West Hartford, hasn't spoken to her in 2 weeks. 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She's not able to reach her on her cell phone. 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

0: Forsport Fire Cruiser in about 5 Pine Street. 35 year old female is currently breathing. West Point Fire Cruiser ambulance, number 5, Pine Street. 75 year old female is currently breathing. West Point Fire Cruiser ambulance, 5 Pine Street, difficulty breathing.
1: And ambulance 938 responding. And also be advised, 1038 is signing on BOS for the day. This is third crew.

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0: EP1 Vernon Command on arrival. Crew with meters. We haven't made our way to the basement yet, but the residence is going to have to be ventilated.
1: ET-141 has it.

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0: 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And I'll just be back in it.
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0: in with an update. Holding the assignment, we're ventilating the residents.
1: Holding on scene, ventilate.

248 with a 1045. I'm on North Street, just east of West, would be Connecticut, Bravo, November, 73505. So white Dodge Durango, one time to match, I'll be all set.

fire scenes are named for 11 Maple Avenue, across street of Depot. Colonial Mail Liberty Redaction. The fire scenes are named for 11 Maple Avenue,

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1: 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Having some trouble breathing. No known allergy.
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Page out of 45. 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Airy November Alpha, Maroon Odyssey, RL 70 Alpha.

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0: Confirm that the file 20 in my event is valid.
1: Okay,

0: 39. Yeah, that's confirmed. 135. 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
1: Roger. Can I get the east car and the south car to meet me at Spring and Center?
0: Tempo 35 and 251.

Mid Windsor, Tennessee, East Side, Kennedy Road, Dole House. 10-6-year-old female, clearly breathing. Kennedy, so female to Windsor, 10-55, Kennedy Road, Dole House. 10-6-year-old female, clearly breathing.

0: 938 is going to be responding. They have a paramedic on. Medic 2 is going to be available for the remainder of the day as a fly medic.
1: Yeah, 938 is 20, all the answers for an ALS unit.

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0: 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We're going to make that ambulance 1038. 9 is going to be available BOS.
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0: 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We're going to do a well-being check on that. Order. Maybe 77. 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

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Gonna be 1 South Main, Connecticut Bravo Kilo 9602 White Kia.

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0: 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You can still attempt scene.
1: Sorry, he's up 5.

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0: Daytona 45. It's going to be Suffield and Edith with Connecticut Bravo Whiskey 54890 on a black Kia. Hyundai. RO.
1: 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Windsor has a chain on the flycar.

0: 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RL 50.
1: Copy.

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1: 5-1.
0: Yeah, that other party in the lobby is all set.
1: 10-4, thank you. Yeah, I'm just tailless thing on that street.
2: Angeles 530 and canceled on scene, no patient contact.
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0: 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I'm ready when you're ready.
1: I got to go in and handle that last fingerprint.
0: Let's just do a quick door knock. We're right here. You can fingerprint two people.
1: Roger, I'll be right over.

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0: 51, can you put myself in 39 on a attempted warrant service at 266 Main, apartment 101, for that party that we previously discussed?
1: Careful.

0: 89, go ahead.
1: Can you confirm this? If so, one under, and what's Manchester want to do? Are they coming?
0: It has been confirmed that I'll give them a call back. Hold on.

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1: So they're going to come to 511. Right.
0: Okay, your radio's breaking up.
1: Okay, so they're going to come to 511 Spring? Or do they want to meet somewhere? Let them know that she's third trimester pregnancy and she's high risk.
0: So I'll call him back.
2: Yep.
0: Five one.
2: Just to confirm, COB is going to be 8/29/1998.
0: Yes, that's confirmed.

0: 39, they have me on hold, they're checking.
1: Roger, if they do want to meet, after knowing the circumstances, Valero on Sullivan Ave.
0: Good point.

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0: Roger, 5-1, you copy if you just want to walk her to that north door down the hallway. Roger. Actually, the east door. 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
1: Number.
2: H beginning mileage 70281.
1: Code 4.

0: 51H. So nothing physical between the two parties right now, it's just verbal only, correct?
1: That's what the sergeant said. He took the primary call on that.
0: Roger.
2: Where are you sending him? I didn't hear anything.
1: Him in 352, 383 South Center, for Ramada, room 153. For a cat that got thrown across the room, apparently.
2: Tampa.

0: 51, I'll be out.
1: Yeah, Manchester.
2: Careful. 39, you're clear, Manchester.
1: Do we have an ETA on Manchester?
2: Negative, they said they were going to send somebody when I called them.

0: 30 days. Their dispatch is saying their officer's there at the Valero on Sullivan Ave.
1: There must be two. I'm

0: 40.
1: 48.
0: Can you cover a panic alarm at Taco Bell? 86 El Grasso, called in by the alarm company.

0: 48, this wasn't a panic alarm, was it?
1: Yeah, affirmative, it was a panic alarm.
0: 10-4, no issues, it was accidental.
1: 10-4, 16 is happy.
2: Roger.
1: 251. Yeah, you all set there?
0: Five,

0: 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Taking care of that.
1: 5-1. Thank you. 4-4.

0: 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Go ahead.
1: I got a car parked on the south side of the Bradley Inn down towards the Route 20 off ramp. Just gonna be checking on it.
0: Roger that. Mike, you want another car?
1: It's gonna be Connecticut Bravo Whiskey 34808. 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
0: Roger that.

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0: The vehicle is valid, negative, insured, real time. And if you have the registered owner, he's valid.
1: Hey, Roger, yeah, it's going to be owner up. I'll be all set.
0: Roger that.

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0: Can you meet up with Suffield PD at 12 Middle Drive? He's en route to be there in a few minutes. He just needs somebody to be there on the premises while he's talking to the individual there.
1: 10-4.

0: Medic 1, head over to 23 Darien Drive, reporting a 78-year-old female having chest pains. Drive with the medics reporting a 78-year-old female there experiencing chest pains.
1: Roger.

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0: Can you go back over to 383 South Center and talk to the gentleman you were speaking to earlier than apartment 153?
1: 5-1, yep, got it.
0: Do you want to back up on that?
1: 5-1, sure, I'll take one.
0: Roger. 47, you available to back him up at 383 South Center Street? I guess the room number is 153. They were there earlier today. Some argument between a boyfriend and girlfriend.
1: 10-4. I'll go with him. I'm clear.
0: Roger, Mike. You know where they're going? Mike, you know where they're going?
1: Yeah, Roger.
0: I'm sorry, your medical, are they transporting?
1: Negative, it's going to be a refusal.

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1: Roger.

0: Copy one, you're gonna clear that call.
1: Roger, what do you got?
0: Now I'm wondering if you're gonna clear the 383 South Center Street call.
1: 5174, I'm clearing it now.
0: Roger.

Medic 1, respond to 800 Hale Street in Suffield for a 38-year-old female. She's complained of pancreatitis. So it's 800 Hale, Hotel Alpha Lima Echo.

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Kitty, this is Amy. I'll be sent call 57 Front Hill Road, head to Big Y. Inside by the men's bathroom for the 20-year-old man off bombing. This is Amy, I'll take technical. 57 Front Hill Road, Big Y. Inside by the men's bathroom, 20-year-old male bombing.

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1: Rescue 11,
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1: Yeah, I'll do 10 right here.

0: Charlie Dispatch, Rescue 11 is going to be on scene. You need the tail number?
1: 11-2-249, go ahead with the tail.
0: That's going to be November 1733, India.
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1: Second aircraft.
2: Roger, go ahead.
1: It's going to be November 174. One, Oscar. That's November 1741, Oscar.
2: That's copy.

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0: 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Southern Windsor 23 behind Bloomfield Ave. Route 305. 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